Taylor Swift on 106.9 K-Hits. This is American Girls from Harry Styles. Go to khits.com. Enter that title, American Girls, and the time that it is, you'll be entered to win a trip to see him live in New York City, Madison Square Garden, from us at K-Hits. Right.

0: Tim Impala and Jenny here on 106.9 K Hits. It's Bryce at Knight here with you. Just a few minutes away from Game 5 of the Western Conference Finals as the Thunder host the Spurs. Series tied, 2 games apiece. As we're getting closer to finding out who's going to face the New York Knicks in the finals. Thunder up.
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14: Quiet nights in the forecast as overnight lows drop to 64. Look for partly cloudy skies, 83 for our Wednesday, with a 70% chance of an afternoon shower, a thundershower. That chance will continue into Wednesday night and Thursday, and Thursday night and Friday. Thursday's high will be around 78, Friday's high at 81. We'll be in low 80s for the weekend for the big parade, but we do have a 30% chance of rain and a few thunderstorms. For News on 6, I'm meteorologist Travis Meyer.

0: drop dead.
1: Olivia Rodrigo, 106.9 K Hits. What is the craziest situation that you've been asked to tip in? Is it just the spinning around of the iPad? Is that the weirdest? Because there's this lady on TikTok that went into a Froyo shop, and I mean, self-service from start to finish. Filled up her own Froyo, went to the self-service kiosk to pay for herself, and she was asked, how much would you like to tip? Like, that's crazy, and that's not just some cash back scenario where she's getting the tip. Nope, you're tipping somebody who just, who knows, just some random worker that didn't do anything for that situation. You know what's crazy? I feel like if I was in that scenario, I still would feel the pressure. I would still feel like somebody looking over my shoulder, you know, that I need to tip this certain amount. I swear, man, tippy culture, it's gotten to me. I'm not going to lie.
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11: You think a ticket for not wearing your seatbelt is the worst that could happen? 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
1: 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Coming up, we got Harry Styles and Bruno Mars on the way. It's Bryce at Night. Here's Zara Larson on Tulsa's number one hit music station.

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For just a

Justin Bieber here on 106.9 K-Hits. I went and saw Sheep Detectives over this Memorial Day weekend. Good movie. Classic whodunit. Also good for the whole family. This is Dominic Fike on K-Hits.

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0: Zara Larson here on 106.9 K-Hits. It's Bryce at Knight here with you. It's a little trivia Tuesday, so I'd like to give you a fun fact to keep in your back pocket. So here's one. Ranch dressing. It's named after the brand Hidden Valley Ranch. They created the dressing in the 1950s, and everyone who copied it called it ranch style. Come on, marketing people of Hidden Valley. You should just always go with that. Like, hey, we're Ranch's namesake, okay? We're the best. It's that easy.
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4: Quiet nights in the forecast as overnight lows drop to 64. Look for partly cloudy skies, 83 for our Wednesday, with a 70% chance of an afternoon shower, a thundershower. That chance will continue into Wednesday night and Thursday night and Friday. Thursday's high will be around 78. Friday's high at 81. We'll be in low 80s for the weekend for the big parade, but we do have a 30% chance of rain and a few thunderstorms. From News on 6, I'm meteorologist Travis Meyer.

And this town's lost its faith. Our colors will fade eventually. 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

dance floor into a runway. Tell them make room, my body's the entree. I can turn a mad hoe into a fan. Cameras flashing, lights on, turn it up. Click, click, click, click, everywhere I go. 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

0: Second place was Obsession, which tallied 23.9 million over the weekend and 30.3 million through Monday. I went and saw The Sheep Detectives with my fiance. It's been out for a while. Really good. Classic whodunit. And good for the whole family, too. New music, One Republic, coming up here on KITS.
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Noah Kahan here on 106.9 K-Hits. 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

Olivia Dean here on 106.9 K-Hits. Comedian Gary Owen is coming to River Spirit Casino Resort on June 6th. Austin, the afternoon has your tickets. Tune in tomorrow afternoon at 3:25 with Austin. Get your tickets for comedian Gary Owen. Here's One Republic on K-Hits.

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Teddy Swims here on 106.9 K-Hits. Somber won Breakthrough Rock and Alternative Artist at the AMAs. 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

0: Harry Styles here on 106.9 K Hits. It's Bryson Knight here with you. What is the craziest situation that you've been asked to tip in? Is it just flipping the iPad around? I mean, that's probably the craziest situation for me. But there's this lady on TikTok that she went to get Froyo and self-serve everything. Self-serve for the frozen yogurt, self-serve kiosk. There were workers there, but not doing anything like to help her personally. And at the end of everything, she got asked on the screen if she would like to tip. And she did everything herself. And this wasn't some trick question where it's a cash back thing. You know, she's getting the tip for herself. Nope, it was asking for a tip. And you know what's crazy is I feel like I'm the type of guy where I would still feel the pressure. I would still feel slightly pressured to tip, but that's just something I got to get over.
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8: Quiet nights in the forecast as overnight lows drop to 64. Look for partly cloudy skies, 83 for our Wednesday, with a 70% chance of an afternoon shower, a thundershower. That chance will continue into Wednesday night and Thursday, and Thursday night and Friday. Thursday's high will be around 78, Friday's high at 81. We'll be in low 80s for the weekend for the big parade, but we do have a 30% chance of rain and a few thunderstorms. For News on 6, I'm meteorologist Travis Meyer.

Tame Impala and Jenny here on 106.9 K-Hits. Comedian Gary Owen is coming to River Spirit Casino Resort on June 6th. Austin the Afternoon has your tickets. All right, see him live, thanks to Austin, tomorrow afternoon, 3:25 here on K-Hits. Tune in. Tickets for comedian Gary Owen. K-Hits.

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1: It's 10 o'clock on your home for the Chubbs Show. Coming up, we got Benson Boone and Olivia Rodrigo on the way. It's Bryce at Night. Here's Dominic Fike on Tulsa's number one

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12: Quiet nights in the forecast as overnight lows drop to 64. Look for partly cloudy skies, 83 for our Wednesday, with a 70% chance of an afternoon shower, a thundershower. That chance will continue into Wednesday night and Thursday night and Friday. Thursday's high will be around 78. Friday's high at 81. We'll be in low 80s for the weekend for the big parade, but we do have a 30% chance of rain and a few thunderstorms. For News on 6, I'm meteorologist Travis Meyer.

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1: 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Coming up, we got Sabrina Carpenter and Noah Kahn on the way. It's Price at Night. Here's Somber on Tulsa's number one hit.

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8: Quiet nights in the forecast as overnight lows drop to 64. Look for partly cloudy skies, 83 for our Wednesday, with a 70% chance of an afternoon shower, a thundershower. That chance will continue into Wednesday night and Thursday, and Thursday night and Friday. Thursday's high will be around 78. Friday's high at 81. We'll be in low 80s for the weekend for the big parade, but we do have a 30% chance of rain and a few thunderstorms. For News on 6, I'm meteorologist Travis Meyer.

0: Harry Styles here on 106.9 K-Hits. Comedian Gary Owen is coming to River Spirit Casino and Resort on June 6th. Austin in the Afternoon has your tickets. 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Tickets for comedian Gary Owen.
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Carla Langley here on 106.9 K Hits. It's Bryce at Night out the door on this Tuesday. It felt like a Monday, but no, not really. We're already ahead of the week thanks to 3-day weekend. One Republic, K Hits. 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
1: Let me just say, I feel bad for this guy. I hope anyone who is listening right now, if you are looking for a job, you're doing the right thing. You're up early. You're already out doing you. So you're going to get it. The right situation will find itself. Something's going to happen, and it's going to be the right fit. Just know that.
2: Right, because you're putting the work in.
1: Absolutely. Stay positive, and I promise you, good things happen to good people. It's one thing that I continue to in my life to see over and over and over again. Stay positive, keep at it, and you're going to find it.
2: Amen.
1: Unless you're this guy. And this guy needs to change things around.
2: He's like, this guy, no.
1: There's no prayers that can help him. He really, you know what? Maybe at least he's realizing that he already has got it horribly wrong. I'd love to hear from you if you've ever had a job interview just gone completely south. 918-442-1069. Again, I bet no one will compete with this guy. I don't want to sit here and, you know, brag, but I've gone into a job interview just to work with my friends at a job. And I ended up getting, I was so good at the interview, they made me manager. They were like, look, that store's trouble. And they didn't know that those are all my buddies. I've been half of the problem there hanging out. We would throw football in between the movie aisles and then catch them. I'd be like, hit me in nonfiction. And we'd throw footballs. I'm like, look at us, man. We're doing, having fun here. So I showed up.
2: It's a fun environment, though.
1: Yeah, except I became manager. I was so good at this interview. I showed up and I go, no more playing around like that. I know y'all thought this was a joke, but I'm here to turn this store around.
2: Did you turn it around?
1: No, we shut the store down in the next month and a half. It was bad timing with the world.
3: Yeah.
1: It wasn't me.
2: It was
1: this
2: the
1: guy
2: world.
1: Has no one to blame but himself, though. Here,
4: just
1: listen to this.
4: The job interview. I knew the question was coming. They always ask it. What's your biggest weakness? I blacked out. Brain went numb.
1: Biggest weakness. I will say that right there is one of those questions you got to be ready for.
4: Didn't say, delegation. Have a problem delegating because I want to make sure that it gets done right.
1: Good. That'd have been a great answer. I'd have said, wow, that's a really smart, mature answer. I understand now that you're a hard worker and I know what that's like. I can relate to that, so that's admirable, and it's something I think we all can, you know, have and work on.
2: Okay.
4: Nothing like that, nothing standard. Know what I said?
1: What? He's punching his steering wheel right now. He is like, I cannot believe I did this.
4: Oreos.
2: His biggest...
4: I said Oreos.
2: His biggest weakness?
4: I was like, I'll eat them until the milk's gone. However much milk's in my cup, I'll eat Oreos.
1: Yeah.
4: Could be two, could be 12.
1: Same.
2: He said that.
4: Your boy's still looking for a job.
1: Well, first off, you know what? At least you've
2: realized.
1: How are you
2: going to hold that against him? I can't.
1: It's okay. You know what? We all love Oreos. They're always great and delicious.
2: They are.
1: You know, I don't know if it's my biggest weakness when it comes to a job interview. I'm like, well, at least we don't have milk available around here. You're going to have to be.
3: I mean, at least he was honest.
1: He was honest. And he said the first thing out. The very first thing that came to his mind, and you know it's not some, like, you know, scripted answer. He wasn't sitting at home working on this.
2: No, he was hungry. I'm convinced.
1: He was hungry, and he loves Oreos. So, you know what? Respect, and we appreciate that. So, unfortunately, he is still on the job hunt. So, if you're looking for a man who loves Oreos,
3: that's
1: he could
3: guy.
1: Be working for you here soon. But, K-Hits, good morning.
5: Hi, good morning.
1: Hi, are you calling about your biggest weakness, or did you have a job interview that went wrong?
5: Okay, I had a job interview that went wrong. Like, I'm still so embarrassed about this.
1: Oh, what happened?
5: So this is like a good job, like six-figure job. I wanted it so bad. So I was like not feeling well the night before, like major bubble guts, not good.
1: Oh, no.
2: Oh, no. But she said the word.
5: I woke up, I went, you know, got myself together, went. And I'm in the middle of this interview, and I just, like,
1: were you just,
5: it's happening.
1: Nothing's worse than being super cute, and you got bubble guts. Oh, no, and you be my, it's happening. You mean, like, uh-oh, like.
2: Like, I gotta go now.
5: So I said to them, like, I'm sorry, I think I need to
1: leave.
5: Go. I'm not feeling well. I need to go. And as I'm, like, about to go, leave to go, you know?
1: Yeah.
5: Something slips out, like just a little bit. And it was like
1: a little toot toot.
5: It was real stinky.
1: Hold on. And you had already told them that you had some trouble, some belly issues before that. So then.
5: Yes.
1: So you stunk out the room. So,
3: Well,
1: again,
3: I don't need to go in detail. I mean, this is already a traumatic situation.
1: They go, hi, what's
2: this
1: your name?
2: Trauma.
1: As they are spraying Febreze. Well, bless your heart.
2: Did you get the job, girl? I'm
1: going to guess no.
5: I get this job.
1: How long ago? We might still be waiting.
5: I swear it's because of my stinky fart.
1: No, it doesn't. No, it's not. Hey, you know what? It could be because of Oreo. So thank you for the call. Thank you for the call. Bye, beautiful.
5: Bye.
1: Bless her heart. Your belly feel better today?
5: Yeah, I'm all good now.
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1: Good morning, and thank you for hanging out with us. We appreciate it. Hope you're off to an amazing start. One of our favorite things is we take a classic kids book, or even, this is pretty cool, sometimes our audience, shout out to Freddie. Freddie is just got out of school, and he said he loves the show and decided that he was going to write his own little book for us to read. Sent it over, and, you know, it's okay. Not a ton to work with, but you know what? I like the story. So, Oreo, and it doesn't even have a name to it. So, what that means is basically you're asking us to co-author this. So, yes, Freddie.
2: Freddie's out of school.
1: Freddie, we will happily. Oreo, are you in?
3: I'm in.
1: Brooke, you're in.
2: I'm in. Let's go.
1: All right. You just got three more authors on your book. Congratulations. That's a lot. I know what we did right now is we just added a whole lot of extraness to your plate, but it's okay. We appreciate you sending this over to us, and I thought, what a great way to kick off the summer. When I read some of it, it looks like that's what this is all about. So, Oreo, do you want to do this story together?
3: Let's do it together.
1: All right, I like that.
3: You going to kick it off?
1: I can kick it off.
3: Okay.
1: Oh. Thank you, Freddie, and then all the other authors who are now accredited onto this. Thank you for helping us out, but let me begin. Let me tell you this. Because once the final bell had rung, young Timmy yelled, shouted, "Oh, school is done." And he raced back home to plan a summer that was free of homework, rules, and no more boredom.
2: Let's go.
1: He grabbed a notebook and then he drew a map. And then he wore a custom captain's cap. And this June, he vowed, "I'll sail the seas and I'll wrestle that giant chimpanzee."
2: Hey.
4: By mid-July, I think I'll find a cave and teach a T-Rex on how he should wave. Ooh. In August, if there's just some time to spare, I'll build a rocket and go through the air.
2: Hey.
4: To eat some moon cheese with a spoon.
1: Okay.
4: And be back home by the afternoon.
1: Hey.
4: He packed a bag with extreme care.
1: Three
4: juice boxes and clean underwear.
2: Hey.
4: That's right. Flashlight and a plastic sword.
1: True.
4: To fight a mythical space lord.
1: That's right. And we stood heroic while at the door. And he prepared to conquer and explore. But then his mom called, "Wait, Timmy, wait. Please don't forget your daydreaming. Don't be late."
2: Hey.
4: "The neighbor's yard needs raking through. And then I've got some more chores to do."
1: Of course.
4: "Please empty out the garage bin."
1: Great.
4: "That's where summertime will always begin."
1: Oh, great. So Timmy sighed, and then he dropped a sword. "Officially now, I'm a little more than bored. The epic launch was put on pause to vacuum for a much greater cause. Cause summertime is here. Cause summertime is here.
2: Hey.
1: Cause summertime is here. So everybody cheer.
2: Hey.
1: Summertime is here.
2: Hey.
1: Summertime is here.
2: Hey.
1: Cause summertime is here. So everybody cheer.
2: Woo.
1: You don't really get to hang out.
2: It's summertime. No
1: Clean
2: doubt.
1: Out. Hey, the garage. Here's some trash bags.
4: I thought summertime was for playing. I didn't know we was cleaning.
2: It depends
4: I thought we
2: on
4: got
2: your
4: to,
2: age. I
4: thought
2: know.
4: We got to like play well, and hang out with our friends.
2: Who's cutting the grass?
1: First off, this is what you're, Freddie, what mom
4: yeah,
1: did.
4: What is going on?
1: In
4: with?
1: This story is called Saved You, okay?
4: Yeah,
1: you want to wrestle a giant chimpanzee and sail the seas. Mm-mm.
4: I thought they just want to ride their bikes.
1: By mid-July, I'll
2: Who's
1: find a cave.
2: Bikes? They got motorized vehicles these
4: days. We don't do that no more.
1: And how disrespectful to teach a T-Rex how to wave.
4: I know.
1: You don't think a T-Rex has got, like, they got...
4: No, he got little arms.
2: Okay.
1: You're going to build a rocket in August. We're eating moon cheese. Dude, this was a great... Again, I like the imagination of where you were headed. And then it looks like mom said... Yeah, you'll be raking leaves and doing the garage.
2: He's living in imaginary land.
4: I think
2: land.
4: When he was writing this story, his mom gave him chores to do.
2: He was like, "You know what? I'm done."
4: And yeah,
1: it does say here at the very bottom, inspired by real life events.
4: Yeah.
1: So it does look. I didn't start this all out. This was all based on a true story.
4: Oh.
1: So well, welcome.
4: It makes
1: to,
4: sense.
1: Welcome to everyone
2: summer.
1: Else's life.
2: Yeah.
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1: Hey, good morning, Michelle. I know you want to talk about my muscles this whole time, but stop it. I want to talk about you and Todd.
2: Really? Yeah. Well, good to know. Thank you for asking. The thing is, we matched right away, right? We hit it off. Lots of flirty messages. It's very cute. So I don't really understand because he's gone MIA since our date.
3: Okay. Do you want to tell us any about the date? Like, what happened, girl?
2: That's a good question. That's why I'm calling you, right? I have no idea. I had a good time. I thought he had a good time. Lots of laughs, and it felt very organic, so I'm really not sure what happened. And the thing is, I like to take things really slow, so the fact that I didn't feel rushed made me feel comfortable enough to invite him back to my apartment to hang out after dinner.
1: Nice.
3: Okay, so he took it slow with you. You guys were on the same vibe, you know, page.
1: And then he just left after that, though? Like, shortly after? Or?
2: Yeah, no, I mean, we said goodnight. We stayed up and talked forever, and again, aww, it was really just smooth. It
1: you hang up first.
2: Crazy.
3: No, you hang up.
1: Stop.
3: No, you hang up.
2: Like that, right?
1: You're so cute.
2: No, you hang up. It was adorbs.
1: How do I hang up? You sound so sweet. So,
3: I know.
1: Here, what we do, we won't hang up. We'll call Todd, see if we can get an answer for you, and see if we can set you up on another date.
2: Okay, sounds good.
1: Perfect. Hold on, love.
4: Hello.
1: Hi, good morning. Is this Todd?
4: Speaking.
1: Hey,
3: hey,
1: Todd.
3: Hey, buddy.
1: Good morning. My name is Chubbs.
3: I'm Brooke.
5: This is Oreo.
1: And we're calling you from 106.9 KHZ. You are live on the radio, by the way.
4: Whoa. Okay.
1: Well, congratulations.
3: Okay. Yeah.
1: That's right.
3: Shout out, my guy. You go.
1: Unless you're not feeling that. We do have a gift card for you, though.
4: Oh, all right. Wow.
5: He said, I'll take that.
4: Thanks.
1: Yeah, the mood has turned. Yeah. Do you have any other idea why we might be giving you a call?
4: Not really. Sorry.
3: Well, okay.
4: Should I know?
3: You probably should, but we don't fill you in, so.
1: Well, I mean, has your phone, have you received any other missed calls that you've been just kind of maybe ignoring? Or
3: text?
5: Or Michelle?
3: Either way.
4: Oh, Michelle. Okay.
1: I can see clearly now that Michelle's been named.
4: I don't know. I might be too picky. I just saw something nasty in her apartment that just like, so she was like, you know, we had a really nice dinner. I really like her. She's beautiful.
1: Get to the nasty part. Yeah.
4: Okay,
3: we want the deets.
4: So like basically on the grand tour, she brought me into her bedroom and she like, her bed was unmade. That's whatever. She was like covering it up like real quickly. And I saw before she covered up her sheets that there was like a dirt print.
1: She had a dirt print on, you know what that's called? A dirty dog. Does she have a dog who maybe
3: maybe or a cat, something.
1: An
4: no
1: animal?
4: Dog.
1: She have a nephew who had dirty shoes?
3: She's just been busy and she just needs to get the sheets washed.
1: That's kind of nasty though. Like, yeah, dirt
4: honestly,
1: and printed
4: though,
1: sheets.
4: Like, what I saw was definitely like months. Like,
1: no way. Stop. Cut that out.
3: You can't tell. Yeah. You can't tell.
1: We
3: you
1: have
3: don't know.
1: Michelle. Oh, you can tell. We have Michelle on the phone with us. Michelle.
2: You guys, I don't even know what he's talking about. This is ridiculous.
1: Yeah,
2: the
1: Todd.
2: Overhead light must have needed to be dusted. You didn't see that.
1: You're
2: That's
1: just making,
2: not what happened.
1: Are you just making things up because you don't want to go on another date? Is that what's happening?
4: Me?
1: Yeah.
4: No, I wish I were making this up. No, Michelle, I'm sorry.
3: Maybe she fell asleep with a burger in her hand and it like fell in the
1: created
3: bed.
1: Created a dirt
3: stain. I mean, you never know.
5: Semi-permanent.
2: Like, I definitely did not have
1: a dirt
2: a
1: stain.
2: Burger. I don't have dogs and it wasn't. I don't even
1: bless
2: understand
1: your heart.
2: What's happening right now. But in fact, you know what it is? The fact when you change your sheets a lot, the color changes them.
1: Yes.
2: As you
1: exactly. Yes.
3: I support
4: so,
3: this.
4: Why was the rest of the sheet white, though?
1: Don't worry about it. Todd, you have too many.
3: Mind your business.
1: Yeah,
3: dude.
1: Stop worrying about the sheet color, Michelle.
3: For Mother's Day, for a graduation present, for your birthday, buy her some sheets.
1: Well, I don't think we're interested.
5: I don't think it's going to get past that.
1: At all in another date. So I don't think this will be happening with the sheet purchases. We appreciate you guys coming on, Michelle, but I don't think we're going to set you up with Todd.
2: That's fine. I'm not interested anyway.
1: Yeah,
3: there you go,
1: never
3: girl.
1: Mind,
3: Shout
1: Todd.
3: Out.
1: She's not interested. Mm. Have a good one.
3: Mm.
1: Bless your heart, Michelle. Hey, we have some extra purple sheets that we're going to send you from our friends at Mattress Firm, okay? Hang on the line. We're going to grab your info. You're welcome. Hold on. Don't hang up.
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3: We'll have a chance for scattered showers and storms increasing through the day today, with the heaviest rains coming in this evening and tonight. Some of the heavy downpours may lead to some localized areas of flooding, and additional scattered showers and storms continue tomorrow into the rest of the work week. Highs today will be in the low 80s. From the Bob Mills Weather Center, I'm News on 6 meteorologist Station Knight.

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0: Which vocal coach taught you that?
1: That was self-taught right there, believe it or not.
2: I believe it.
1: But that actually came from the world-renowned Adele, if you've ever heard of her before. That exact, Adele likes to call that a vocal run. She says, man, you know how to run so well. And I go, you really think so? You think I'm an athlete? No, your vocal runs. I was like, wow, Adele, thank you. She's like, it'll be $14.99. She's the only vocal coach I have that charges me. But I respect it. I get it. You know, it's her time. You know, you gotta respect it.
0: You have to.
1: But yes, that was Adele who taught me that. Thank you for recognizing the talent in my singing voice. Good morning. How are you?
0: I'm well.
1: Good. Oreo, how you feeling?
2: Doing all right. How are you feeling? How was your ride-in? Why are you singing?
1: My ride-in this morning, I have to credit my wife, Angie, because I believe that she has now helped me develop a new best friend along my way.
0: Who?
1: And that sounds really bad, is obviously my wife, Angie.
2: Is
1: she's my best friend
2: animal?
1: Forever. It's an animal. And
0: so who's your new best friend?
1: Well, this started, not new, just another best friend. Because on my way in, this all started yesterday whenever I was eating some cinnamon raisin bread toast.
0: Yeah.
1: I like to call it, I guess bread and toast are the same thing, but you know.
0: Cinnamon toast?
1: It don't
0: cinnamon
1: work.
0: Raisin toast?
1: There you go. Works for me.
0: I know what's in it.
1: I know I slice one of those in half and throw it in the toaster in the morning, and that sometimes makes my belly feel good. Happy.
2: Sometimes?
1: Yeah, like yesterday. So I threw half of it in, and I go, oh, I don't want this. It's too early to eat. I'm like, I'll just throw it in my backpack. So I throw it in my backpack in a little Ziploc, and then I just, you know, just Wicked Witch of the West on my way into work, just riding my bike. And then yesterday while I was at the expo, there was the world's biggest crow. That was like right in the front of where I was going. And like this crow did not move out of my way. And I was sitting there ringing my little pathetic little bell, my little bing, bing, ding. And then it just looked at me and opened up its wings and was like, move. I'm here. And you better go somewhere else. And I immediately was like, are you hungry right now? Because I got some cinnamon bread toast that's got your name written all over it. So I threw him that toast. And let me tell you, he immediately started picking at it. And started like eating some of the pieces of it. And I go, whoa, that was cool. So this morning, you guessed it right. My new best friend was sitting there waiting for me yet again. And
0: You fed it.
2: Was this day two?
1: Yeah, it was. And I brought him another piece of toast and he ate it again. And I was like, hold up. If you come back here tomorrow, we're officially best friends. And that means that you're officially my bird then.
0: Okay.
1: So I may get a crow tomorrow, but we'll see what happens. And
0: so
1: that
0: would
1: be
0: perfect. You would
1: take
0: a crow.
1: I can't take it, but I can tell him where I live, and if he wants to show up, that'd be cool.
0: And, like, hang out on your porch and
1: that'd
0: stuff?
1: That'd be so cool. If that happens, I'm not kidding around, I would lose it. That would be wild stuff right there.
0: And you're not scared of the crow?
1: Well, I'm not going to touch it, but I'll throw it some bread. I mean, it's cute and all.
0: You're bonding.
1: Yeah, I'm bonding right now.
0: Okay.
1: So, you know, that's all good. But, hey, speaking of bonding, you said bond, and I immediately go, how about them Thunder last night?
0: Thunder up.
1: Talk about a bond.
0: We're back in.
1: Hey, they got – talk about a bond that can't be broken. This OKC Thunder team just feels it. LOL, Wimby. I don't want to say we can't hear you, but we can't hear you.
0: Yeah, Helgram, like, he showed out yesterday. He was the highest-scoring player last night, and then – SGA just seemed like he was, like, upset. I was like, you guys won. But, like, when they interviewed him and stuff, like...
1: I think he went 9 for 18 or 9 for... I think they may have been, honestly, worth 9 for 23 from, you know... Those are horrible numbers from for his field goal percentage from what he's used to.
0: Yeah, no, I get it. And, like, maybe he was disappointed in himself.
1: He absolutely was. He had the worst pouty face I have ever seen for someone who just won a game in the playoffs. But I also go, that's what makes them so great, is that they constantly go, man, we just got to do a little better. We got to do better than that.
0: Mm-hmm.
1: But, I was watching
0: that. We still got that dub, though.
1: Still got it. That's all that matters, man. They come together. They really do. It just goes to show you again, man, one player can't beat an entire team.
0: No, you cannot.
1: Like, you know, they even have, like, one or two. But, man, when Wimby sits down, it is, like, you can tell a complete difference.
0: Yeah.
1: So Sorry, I didn't mean to just go full basketball talk, but man.
2: That guy's like 10 feet tall.
1: It's absurd.
0: Seriously.
1: It really is. It's one of the, he's cheating. Like, I don't, it's not fair. He is so, like, it's wild.
0: Yeah, but I mean, it was a fun game to watch. I'm so glad we came back. I'm so glad.
1: I'm with you on that. No, yeah, we needed that
0: one. I feel
1: that
0: in my soul.
1: So we're back tomorrow. We're going to take it home tomorrow in San Antonio.
0: Absolutely.
1: So bring it on. Bring it on back, and then we're going to be facing, was the Knicks?
0: Yeah.
1: How wild is that?
0: Yeah.
1: Sorry, Knicks. I know it's been a long time coming for you guys. You've been, like, waiting since 1999 was the last time they were in the finals.
0: Well, at least they got up to
2: this may not be
0: point.
2: Their year.
1: Yeah. It will not be their year.
0: Nah.
1: I know that they have a solid squad, but, yo, let me tell you, whether it's Wemby, who won't be playing, but against the Thunder, I think he just put a spell on me. I'm pretty sure someone...
0: He was like, don't say my name.
1: From a distance. Well, yeah, I'm really looking forward to it. I always enjoy playoff basketball.
0: Yeah.
1: That's when, this is whenever basketball gets, you know, just so entertaining. I mean, it's entertaining any other time, but.
0: This is serious business right
1: here.
0: I
1: enjoyed it. Everyone watch the game last night?
2: I did. I watched the, I got the end of it towards the end.
0: I watched it, yeah.
2: You watched the whole game?
0: Well, I kind of napped a little bit in between. Okay. But Eric, he
1: what
0: him
1: part?
0: And the. Him and the
1: like
0: boys.
1: Halftime?
0: No, it was right before halftime. So I caught like after halftime the rest of the game.
1: So you slept through the first half of the game. Well, that's not bad. Hey, that's okay. Hey,
0: you never know
1: what you have to do to get yourself ready so you can make it for the end of the game. So
0: there you go.
1: Do what you got to do. Look at you. You made it.
2: If you need to sleep through the whole first half to get to the second half, hey, that's how we get there.
1: That's what works.
0: I knew my husband and the boys would have updated me, okay?
2: While you were asleep?
0: Well, once I got up, and the reason why I woke up was because Evan was running through the house screaming.
1: Yeah.
0: Yeah.
1: I was going to say.
0: Yeah.
1: Game time.
0: Yep.
1: Yeah. Let's go. Let's go.
0: Wake up. It's time.
1: Let's go. Yeah.
2: Are you a super fan?
1: I mean, I wouldn't consider myself a super fan, but I absolutely, out of any basketball team, I absolutely know the most out of them.
0: Yeah, same
1: as probably.
0: Yeah.
2: Oh, you know some?
0: I know some.
1: Yeah, what's up, bro? Wait, what are you trying to lead us into some trivia right now? Are you trying to flex?
0: I have, like, jerseys. I have, I mean, like, it's the same for the Cardinals, like, the baseball team.
1: Yeah.
0: They're all, like, all into that.
1: Why? Yeah. What you want to know?
2: How many points does SGA have last night?
1: 31.
0: No, he had 18.
1: Yeah, he had 31 or 33. It was 31 or 33, but I'm pretty sure.
0: Who had 18? Because he was upset.
2: So you say 33?
1: I say 33. I say 31.
2: You
1: my
2: say
1: final
2: 31?
1: Answer is 31.
2: Brooke?
0: I'm not saying.
2: You said 18.
1: She said 18. Yeah,
2: are you,
1: yeah.
0: I'm retracting.
2: Are you standing on 18 business?
1: That's not how.
0: No. I don't think he scored that much last night. Or was that the Hamlick guy?
1: Homeliana?
2: The Ham guy?
0: Yeah. Ham.
2: Yeah, SGA had 32.
0: Okay. Ooh, so we were both wrong.
1: Right in the middle.
0: But he was close.
1: Yeah, but we nailed it right in the middle. Though,
2: I want to know who the Ham guy is.
1: John Hamm, he's
0: Hamlick?
1: An actor.
0: Hamlick?
1: You're
0: is
1: thinking
0: it
1: of, no, you're thinking Helmich? Of John Hamm.
0: Hamlich? I don't know.
1: The actor.
0: Listen, I don't do well with names. My neighbor literally called me out. What? She was like, you don't know who I am? I was like, who are you?
1: She's like, I live next door to you. What do you mean?
0: I was like, girl, I don't know your name.
1: No, that's funny. So, okay, cool. Well, today I want to have a sports recap with Brooke. She tells us how many points John Hamm
2: the Hamm guy
1: scored.

0: 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I'm not going to lie. Just a few minutes ago, if you were, you know, with us literally minutes ago, you heard the very first debut of Sports with Brooke.
1: I don't think we should play this game.
0: I do. It's next.
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5: Off to a good start. Northbound on 75, looking good through Glenpool. Southbound on 169 through Owosso, no delays. And westbound on the BA from Garnett into Harvard. It's about 15 minutes with traffic. I'm Randy Fuller.
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And now, good morning, and thank you for waking up with us. And you know what? A lot of the times, not everybody is really into sports. Not everybody knows exactly what's going on. Whenever it comes to, you know, our OKC Thunder, for example, let's go Thunder up.

0: And I came in this morning and started having just a talk with the room of like, man, what did you guys think? Blah, blah, blah. Would you watch the game? And then Brooke started to tell us just some of her recap from the game.
1: Yeah.
0: And it took us, I'd say, maybe 10 to 15 minutes to understand who she was even talking about. And
1: you
0: now,
1: know that tall guy.
0: Yeah, that. Thank you.
1: You're welcome.
0: That tall guy.
2: That's rough to say in basketball.
0: Even the non-tallest tall guy in basketball is a tall guy to me.
1: Okay.
0: That guy is still somehow 6'3", and you go, man, look at them. They're so small out there. And then you go, nah. But last night, we had a big game, and this is now what we're – and by the way, let me also lead this out by saying – if you are looking for factual sports information that will come from this, this is not in any way, shape, or form what you are looking for.
1: Oh, man, you guys are about to drag
0: you
1: me.
0: You very well could hear completely wrong information, as in the sport could be wrong.
1: Yeah.
0: We will get names wrong, to say the least. I will lock that in now. Everything else, we don't know. It's all up to Brooke. So,
1: oh boy.
0: Brooke. Last night, big game.
1: It was. We're in the finals.
0: Final time.
1: Go us. That's right. Up.
0: That's right. What happened, Oya?
2: We're not in the finals.
0: No,
1: we're
0: almost.
1: Not?
0: Thank you, Brooke. Out the gate, you led me into a straight. I told you guys, right out the gate, we're wrong. We are a series
2: you didn't
0: away.
2: Didn't even get a real question out.
0: Didn't even get to ask yet. So, Brooke, we're not in the finals, but
1: I'm scared.
0: Yeah, let's just go with NBA themes.
1: Okay.
0: Tell me about the game last night. What'd you think? What were your takeaways? How was the first half?
1: I saw that SGA had a pouty face.
0: SGA had a pouty face.
1: It's true.
0: You think he had a bad game then if he had a pouty face?
1: He wasn't impressed by his, like, his, you know, sportsman. I don't know. He wasn't impressed by his gameplay.
0: I like that.
1: Okay, see, so, I know some stuff.
0: Absolutely, and that's what we're here to talk about.
2: I do have a question.
0: Yes, please.
2: First half, what was your favorite highlight?
1: I was asleep.
0: All right. I like this. All right. So you snoozed on the first. All right. So, guys, if you're looking for highlights from the first half, we don't have them because Brooke was sleeping.
1: Yeah.
2: No stats.
0: Did you see any of halftime?
1: No, my kids were screaming.
0: No halftime. All right.
2: No halftime.
0: We're back in the third quarter.
1: The third quarter.
0: You didn't even see the third quarter. You just saw. What did you see? Let's take it from there.
2: Yeah.
0: What were Brooke's takeaways from the game? There we go.
1: Okay, so you know the guy they interviewed. His first name starts with a C. His last name starts with an H, and it's a long name. And he's really tall.
0: What did you think it was?
1: Chet Hamana.
0: Chet Hamana. Because you say Chet, yeah, I know exactly who you mean. You mean Chet Holmgren!
1: Yes, shout out.
0: You called him earlier Chet Holmgren, or not even Chet.
1: I called him Chris Hemsworth.
0: And he is an actor.
2: Man.
0: He's an actor, but it's okay. You know what?
3: Lack of it, tough to understand sometimes.
0: All right, so what did you think about the other team? What did you think about the Spurs? How'd Wimby do?
1: I don't even know who that is. Which one is that?
3: That doesn't matter because you're only worried about your team.
1: Go Thunder.
3: That's right. Thunder up.
0: Do you think they're going to...
1: I know that they wear orange and blue.
2: Thunder?
0: You can
2: Thunder,
0: identify the right team. There we go.
2: Okay.
0: I like that.
1: Yeah, my boys are big fans of the Thunder.
0: And so you can look up at the screen and go, Thunder, Thunder, Thunder, not white, blue. Yes.
1: Yeah,
0: lock
1: Thunder
0: it in.
1: Up. Yep.
0: So the blue team last night, they did well. You
1: they
0: were
1: did,
0: impressed.
1: They won.
0: Yeah.
1: They won by like, what, 11 to 20 points, somewhere in there.
0: I like that. Guys, figure it out. If you had some kind of, you know, a lot of betting sites really require you to lock
2: what was,
0: in.
2: What was your range?
0: 11
1: to
0: 20.
1: Somewhere they won by that amount?
0: Somewhere.
1: By the end of the game?
0: Within there. 11 to 20. That's a gracious range.
2: I mean, she's not wrong.
0: I know she's not wrong, which is why I go, I know, you're on the money with that.
1: Listen, I pay attention, but I do, but I don't. Yeah.
3: Those are not right.
2: I do, but I don't.
0: So you don't know who Wimby is or the rest of the other players. So do you think that next game will be the final game? Will it be over after that?
1: We're going to beat the Knicks. We are. I know we are. When we go to that section of the finales or whatever. Yeah.
0: I like that. So so you're already going. Do you know who we're playing right now?
1: The Spurs.
0: Look at you.
3: We're back.
1: I got it.
3: You've heard that right. You've
2: Wait, are
3: heard...
2: there any more games in this series?
1: One more.
2: Okay.
1: There's one more game.
0: Technically, there's two more, but yes, for the Spurs,
1: really?
0: There's only one more game left.
1: Okay, but if we beat them, then we move on.
2: Yes.
0: Yeah, that's right.
1: Look at me.
2: Imagine that.
0: And then how many games are in a series?
1: Four. You have to win three.
0: Boom. Mm. I like it.
1: See? I know stuff.
0: You don't, but that was okay. You know, it's okay. Hey.
1: Is there five?
2: Seven.
0: There's seven.
1: There's
0: but
1: seven? Oh,
0: dude,
1: okay.
0: That's peanuts compared to everything else, you know?
1: We're going to win, so it doesn't matter.
0: And what are the maximum number of points I can score in one play?
1: In a play?
0: Yeah, in basketball.
1: Like 50?
0: 50 points is right. That's absolutely right. Now we're up 50 to 100. First off.
2: Yo, who is playing with these rules?
0: I don't care, but I love this. That's all I know.
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0: 106.9 K-Hits. Good morning and happy Wednesday. And now that we are officially now going into our summer era, it's one of those things where you go, hey, if you have kids, maybe they're outside. And I just read this of the best outdoor toys that will keep your kids entertained for hours. In the past, I would never care about this. Now, I immediately go, oh, I can't wait to not only click on this, I can't wait to talk all about it and keep them so busy, just like our parents used to do to us. 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
10: We'll have a chance for scattered showers and storms increasing through the day today, with the heaviest rains coming in this evening and tonight. Some of the heavy downpours may lead to some localized areas of flooding, and additional scattered showers and storms continue tomorrow into the rest of the work week. Highs today will be in the low 80s. From the Bob Mills Weather Center, I'm News on 6 meteorologist Station Knight.

0: Chubbs would have never clicked on this story. Grown up Chubbs now absolutely cannot wait to click on this story. Not only that, I can't wait to go through it. And if you have more to add to it, you can always call in 918-442-1069, or you can message, hit us up on Facebook, Hey It's Tulsa. This is the best outdoor toys that will keep your kids entertained for hours, and or husbands. I don't know. I mean, I guess it just depends on, you know, how creative your husband is, but
1: or how playful they are.
0: Boom, there we go. Coming in at number 8. I don't know again how great these will be for husbands, but it feels fun now to add them, include them in
1: it. I think you're thinking of yourself too.
0: A blow up kiddie pool for your backyard. If you can't afford a real pool, just get an inflatable pool. It is the number one way to keep kids entertained in the backyard for hours.
1: They have to be small.
0: And, well, not only that, here's the best part about it. If you're getting into a real pool with your kids, more than likely, if the water is freezing like it is right now, you still have to get in and you got to be brave and you got to be tough and you just got to, you know, sit there with them like they, you know, play, and you got to play with them and let them splash you in the face and you go, yay, that's fun. Please don't splash me. And then they splash you again. You go, I'm going to splash you back. And then you splash them and they go, I don't care because I'm a kid. Kids. See,
1: that's why I'm glad my kids are some adults and then teenagers.
0: Yeah, because
1: I don't have to do that anymore.
0: As kids, man, you see them and you go, man, they do not feel cold water. I don't know how or why.
1: You remember being a kid jumping in?
0: 100%. And for some reason, nothing was ever cold. Your body is just always at 101 degrees. It is unbelievable how somehow it works. But yeah, number 7, sidewalk chalk. And then I love this part here. It says in all bold, just be careful of a rainstorm. It'll wash your hard work away.
2: Huh.
0: Now, I appreciate the heads up, but if someone does not know that chalk will wash away with rain, then you know what? That's okay. Unless it's my son Dallas, which I go, that's a really good point for me to let him know, hey, I know you've been putting in all your hard work into these train tracks that you've been building in the backyard with all this chalk, but once it rains, don't expect your train tracks to still be here.
1: Okay.
0: Because he's going to accuse our neighbor of stealing them.
1: I already know. I would use a water hose. Water hose that chalk off. Bye.
0: And then you
1: go, that was fun.
0: Look at you.

0: new canvas. Have some fun. I'll be back. Wait for it to dry.
1: Can you redraw what you drew yesterday?
0: What do you know? There you go. That's 20 minutes I just ate up right there of it drying on the sidewalk.
1: There you go.
0: Boom. Genius idea. That one should be higher. Number 6, any Nerf balls. Bad idea. Let's cut that one from the list. These Nerf guns have gotten way too intimidating, way too scary. Some of them are like, we hit launch from 5,000 yards away.
1: They hurt.
0: Hurt bad, too. I know.
1: We have a whole box of Nerf guns and bullets upstairs that the kids don't play with anymore. But back in the day, like, they were in our light fixtures. They were like, seriously, they just be shooting them all over the house.
2: Remember the old slogan from the commercials? It's Nerf or nothing.
1: Well, exactly.
0: That's absolutely it. That slogan couldn't be more on point. The answer is nothing. Because I am not getting shot all day with these little Nerf
1: balls. You got bruises and stuff just getting taken out by your kids.
0: Guns require batteries now I'm like, what? No, what happened to the old crank some air power gun. That's all you get.
2: Remember if you lost a dart, like it was gone? Now you can just go buy like a pack of them.
1: Yep.
0: And you have 70 on your hip. I know. Yep. Just ready to go.
1: Just ready.
2: Mom, like, don't lose those darts outside.
0: Now with quick loadable darts.
1: I hear mom coming through the front door.
0: Your
1: Let's
0: victims
1: take her out.
0: Will never stand a chance. You're like, wait, victim? Why can't it just be someone who's having fun with it? Like, I can't just play Nerf with my son? That's weird. Number 5, a bubble machine. Everyone loves bubbles.
1: If it's kids,
0: they love bubbles. You cannot go wrong with bubbles.
1: How many bubbles can you pop in 1 minute?
0: Look at you, Brooke. I don't know, Brooke. I'm going to time you. Let's see.
1: I got excited there for a second. Hold on.
0: Go inside and grab my
1: digress.
0: Drink. I'm like, 72. Look at you. You're so fast. This one, number 4, things that best outdoor toys that you can get your kids that will keep them entertained for hours. It says a bat mitten or croquet set. Okay, I don't know why I just can't be baseball, but that's fine.
2: Yo, who has played in badminton?
0: Not me. I probably have been playing, and I didn't even realize it.
1: I've had windows broken over
2: baseball.
1: Are these,
2: like, kid adults?
0: Brooke brings a good point up. Let's take this to the 7 things that will make your kids entertained instead of the 8, because I'm not ready for broken windows.
1: Yeah,
0: number 3, and I just had fun with my son Dallas doing this yesterday, is walkie-talkies.
1: Yeah.
2: Dude.
1: That's so cool.
0: Walkie-talkies rock, and you don't even have to get expensive ones. You know, I just literally bought a pair off Amazon for $20.
1: There you go.
0: And he can go outside. He pretends to be a firefighter. I pretend to be the firehouse inside who is taking all the calls. You know what I mean? So that way I can sit inside the living room. I'm like, oh, wait, we got a call.
2: I mean, but you're still playing, right?
1: Well, right?
0: You can't walkie. It's weird to walkie-talkie in the same room if you can look at each other. That's weird. You know, that's not walkie-talkie-ing. You know, you just got to have a million batteries where they work now.
1: There you go.
0: Number 2, stomp rockets. Did anyone ever have one of those?
2: I don't even know what that is.
1: I didn't say that. What is it?
0: Stomp rocket. It's basically this rocket that you put on this tube, essentially, and then you stomp on it, and then with the air that's caused from the tube, it shoots the rocket into the air.
1: That sounds like something from, like, the 90s.
0: It does, and I go, it still works for me today because it doesn't have batteries. It's not going to shoot at me. Unless I somehow aimed it the wrong direction. Never mind, I can see my son Dallas.
2: Man,
0: absolutely.
2: It can go up to 400 feet. I need this.
0: Wait, what?
1: Wait.
2: Yeah.
1: You need it?
0: Man, they do a lot more stomping than they used to.
1: I was going to say, it'd be like, pew.
0: What?
1: Yeah.
0: Wow. All right, well, I know I'm going to have to get that from the neighbor's house. That's going to be fun.
1: Yep.
2: Oh, you don't want to get your own?
0: Well, I'm not. No.
1: It's
0: going
1: to fly into the neighbor's yard.
0: Yeah, I'm going to get one shot, and then it's over.
2: Yeah.
0: Yeah, and then the number 1 item for outdoor toys that will keep your kids entertained for hours, reusable water balloons. Man, I gotta say.
1: Reusable?
0: Have you not seen these reusable ones?
1: No.
0: They're like it's essentially a water balloon, but it's a magnet in the middle, so it's like cut in half, you know what I mean? Yeah. So you can just open it and close it and throw it, and it's really cool,
1: Does
0: I gotta say.
1: Does the magnet hurt?
0: No, it doesn't hurt, no. And when you hit someone when you're throwing it back and forth.
2: What are you playing?
0: Bro, it's water balloons. You got to throw it at someone. But I started to say when you hit your kids with the water balloons too, but I'm like, I don't throw them at just, never mind. Have fun
2: throwing
0: outside.
2: Throwing them at everybody.
0: Yeah, thank you.
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2: Northbound on 75 through the roadwork at 96. Now starting to see some delays coming up from 121st. Westbound on I-44 out of Claremore, connecting with 244 toward downtown Tulsa. 20 minutes with traffic. I'm Randy Fuller.
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0: Good morning, and thank you for waking up with us. It is officially that time. We're now looking for caller number...
1: I'm taking caller number 11 this morning.
0: Caller number 11, 918-442-1069. DJ Oreo, what do we have today?
2: We've got those unlimited fun monthly skate passes from Wee Street Ice Center.
0: Woo! 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Get your skate on.
1: Hey. Let's go.
3: Our song's done now. Good luck.

0: Good morning, and thank you for waking up with us. Happy Wednesday. It's 7:09. Hope you're off to a marvelous start. Brooke, who do we have on the phone today?
1: We have the handsome Byron.
0: Handsome Byron. What's up, handsome Byron? How are you?
2: I'm well, Jubs. How are you doing?
0: Doing extravagant on this end. Just over here hanging out, working out. Already got my push-ups in for the day. Hard to believe. But
3: very hard to believe.
0: 1,000 push-ups are done. Can't believe it. So I guess now it's just really just working. That's really all we got going on over here.
2: Man, that's a terrible start to the day.
0: Nah. I got another 3,000 to do. I just, you know, I like to pace myself. That's all.
1: That's a lot of push-ups.
2: No, I hear you. It would take me a lifetime to do it.
0: Nah, it takes me about 40 to 80 seconds.
1: 80 wow. seconds.
2: I'll probably need to come get with you then.
0: Yeah. Hit me up, man. I do it's my P90X Tybo workout that I do.
2: I thought they retired that in the 2000s. I thought that was hard. Tybo Joe or whatever his name was.
0: It's hot still. Yeah, I've kept it hot. I'm the only one in the class still, but you know what? I hold it down.
2: No, I hear you. Know, I honestly think I still have a subscription to P90X.
0: How wild is that? I just saved you $8.99. Congratulations. And not only...
4: He forgot.
0: That. You're welcome, man. Yeah, go cancel that today. And by the way, if they have some new workout, let me know, though, because I'm the same.
4: You're still on the old ones?
0: I'm on the old ones,
1: Is
0: yeah.
1: that a cassette tape, a VHS?
2: They just adapted the old Richard Simmons routine. So,
0: oh, man.
2: You know,
0: oh,
2: you have to wear the latex and everything.
0: Oh, yeah. I skipped that one. I always, that's why I didn't buy the movie. I just go, you know what? It's fine. And that's why I incorporated my Tybo into it. See, so I do my own version of it. So, again, you know, it's that's little stuff right there. And, you know, when it comes to trusting me, it sounds like there's a lot of things that you can't really trust me about. But then there's some things when I say just trust me, I'm telling you, you just got to trust me. So we're going to play a fun game called Just Trust Me. Oreo, what do we have on the line today?
4: Today we have the unlimited monthly skate pass from Wee Street Ice Center.
0: Thank you so much, Wee Street Ice Center. And I'm going to give you a fact, and you just have to tell me, is this true or false, okay? Simple as that. Do you trust me? All right, so, when I tell you that an ostrich's eye is actually bigger than its entire brain, do you trust me?
2: I mean, I would probably believe it. They don't seem like they're too smart of animals.
0: Lock it in. Yeah, you can trust me. Boom. Oreo, do you believe me?
4: Yes.
1: Brooke? I do, too.
0: Yeah, because I'm not a liar. It's absolutely true. There it is.
1: Hey.
0: You can just trust me.
4: I don't know about all that.
0: And now I want to... No, see, this is the way, Oreo, that you get people to start to think that you really do look like Aquaman when you tell a little bit of truth here and there.
1: Okay.
0: So, like this, number two. Would you trust me when I tell you that a woodpecker's tongue is so unbelievably long that they have to wrap it around their entire skull? They store it inside their nostril when they aren't eating.
2: I actually know that to be a fact because I'm kind of like, I know a little bit about everything, man. So I'm going to lock that in. I trust you, man. They have a really long tongue.
0: I would never lie to you about that. When it comes to ostriches and the woodpeckers, we cannot lie, and you're absolutely right.
1: Oh, boy. That sounded so gross.
0: It is absolutely disgusting when you think about it.
2: Hey, yeah. You're in with the aviary this morning. Let's get one more bird one going.
0: Yeah, you know what? Fine. Deal. All right, here we go. Very final question. You tell me. Do you trust me when I tell you that an eagle has been spotted eating a Twizzler? And since that day, it returns to the same AMC and hunt for Twizzlers. Do you trust me when I tell you that eagles love Twizzlers?
2: That's a whole lot of random information that somebody probably shouldn't know unless they read that somewhere. So I'm going to say I trust you.
0: I lied to you on that one. I did lie. But you already got 2 out of 3, and it didn't matter. I'm not going to lie. The other one I had was a cow fact. And I go, you know what? I got to stick with birds. So you're right. It only made sense. The only thing I could think of was that eagles love Twizzlers, which I don't think they do.
1: I was wondering. I was like, do they?
2: I mean, I don't know. They're pretty smart animals.
0: I could see. You know what? As much as I make fun of it, that somehow probably caught on video on Reddit somewhere.
2: I'm telling you right now, you're going to have somebody submitting a video to you showing an eagle.
0: I'm not challenging this. You know what? Fine. Watch this. Watch. Here's what I got to do. Congratulations. You're right. Wow, you were right. Yes. And you've done it now. Congratulations.
1: Good job, Byron.
0: You've won. Oreo, what did we also win?
4: Shout out Wee Street Ice Center. They got you hooked up with the unlimited fun monthly skate pass.
0: There it is. Hey. Thanks for hanging out with us. Oh, you did a great job.
2: Appreciate you guys.
0: Hey, anytime, man. That was fun.

0: 106.9 K Hit. Sorry, I was in my zone singing there. The song ended quicker than I thought. And I, what's this? Hold on. Oreo's handing me a note asking me to read this last second. Oreo, we're live on the air, but I'll do it. I'm a professional broadcaster. It's no problem. Remind everyone that we are less than 24 hours away from your birthday, and the address to the station is 303 North Boston. Oreo, no, I'm not going to remind everyone that the address is 303 North Boston Avenue and that my birthday is tomorrow. That's silly.
1: Oreo, why would you get me started?
0: Come on, that's not important stuff.
1: It is important stuff. Tomorrow's
0: Stop.
1: A big day.
0: Why?
1: It's the day that Chubbs was born.
0: We're celebrating all day, starting at midnight.
2: No, I know, I didn't write that.
1: Who sent that?
0: Oh, yeah, no, this is from me. My bad. This is notes. These are notes from Chubbs. My bad.
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7: Northbound 75, the road work at 96th in Jinx. Traffic squeezing through one lane. That'll set you back about 10 minutes now on your commute. Southbound 169, looking pretty good through Owosso right now to 244.
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0: 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OKC. OKC. Okay. I love it. Oreo just literally is. Do you chant at games? Do you not?
1: I watch them.
0: I see that. I see that. It's a good on the
1: like, yeah, I mean,
0: Oreo threw his hands up.
1: Well, hang on. If my team's doing good, yeah, I'm going to support him. Like, yay.
0: Oh, are you trying to say OKC Thunder aren't your team?
1: They are my team. So I'm like, yay.
0: Aren't your team?
1: They are. Oh, they are my team.
0: Who's that? Who is your team?
1: I just.
0: The Spurs. Oreo. I can't believe you just said that. Oreo. Bro, we don't like the Spurs around here. I can't believe you
1: check
0: said
1: this
0: that.
1: Out. OKC. OKC.
0: Oh, look at that. You, OKC. That's all I had to do is just say that Oreo was a fan of the Spurs for him to start chanting his OKC chant. And you know what, Oreo? Hey, that's a good chant over there. See, let's keep Oreo, save your voice today. Bring it tomorrow, okay?
1: Okay, I got you. Yeah.
0: Tomorrow is when we're going to need it.

0: KN.
1: You thought the date went great. They did not. 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
2: Austin, what's up, man? How are you?
3: Hey, buddy.
4: Hey, I'm doing all right. Thanks for taking my call.
2: Absolutely. What's going on with Kelly? Why is she not getting back to you? Why is she not taking your calls?
4: Well, I'm not sure, but I can say I do have hope here because she has not removed her profile from Bumble yet.
2: Okay.
4: So she is still available.
5: Man, you've kind of been keeping up a little too much,
2: right.
5: Huh?
2: But that's also not good news because that means that she's also still interested in dating, right?
4: Well, I'd like to find out, you know?
2: Wait, have you dated her at all yet?
4: Oh, yeah. I guess you can call it a date. We hung out outside. We're both really into the outdoors. And we went on it's not quite a hike, but more like a walk for our date.
2: Okay.
4: And she's just absolutely adorable and amazing.
3: Did you hold hands?
4: No.
2: I know.
4: But
2: Austin's now like, great.
5: Are you blushing?
2: I know.
4: Yeah.
2: Did you trip and fall over yourself at all during this walk?
4: There's a story there, actually. We're both into outdoors, and she had me download this app for bird watching ahead of time. Mm. So we were scouring the sky and all the trees for everything that it picked up. And and we did hear a lot of that, but we didn't see any birds. But as we're scouring the sky, we almost did like bump into each other and trip. So it was interesting that you said that.
3: You didn't like scream like a girl and like run from bugs or anything, right?
2: Hey, bugs can be scary.
4: I don't think so. Good. And I don't think I ate any on that particular day.
5: That's good.
3: It sounds like it is pretty good.
2: When you hear about we all eat, I think they say you eat 8 spiders a year or something like that.
3: Ew.
5: How do we know in Lewis County?
2: Google it. They know. What we'll do is what we can do is we can call Kelly. We won't bring up spiders. We'll try to see if we can set you up on another date, though.
4: That'd be great. Oh, I forgot to say that we did go for coffee afterwards. We did have a big cookie together that I bought for us.
2: You shared You guys shared a cookie?
3: That's so sweet. Wow.
2: That's almost Facebook official. That's literally the second step before you become Facebook official.
5: Not if she's on Bumble.
2: Dude, I'm shocked, though. Maybe she just hasn't realized it.
3: No. Okay, then.
2: What we can do is we'll call, figure out what's going on, and see if we can set you up on another date.
4: Sounds good.
2: Hi, good morning. Is this Kelly?
6: Yes, who is this?
2: My name's Chubbs.
3: I'm Brooke.
5: This is Oreo. Good morning.
6: Good morning.
2: Hi, we were calling you. We were talking to our good friend Austin, and he started bringing up this bird watching app, and he was like telling us how great y'all's date was.
6: Well, bird watching early in the morning is best.
2: Perfect.
6: But I don't think I want to go on another date.
3: Oh. Is there a reason why?
6: No, he's like...
2: Is it the bird watching
6: maybe
2: stuff?
6: Maybe someone needs to tell... It's not the bird watching stuff. Someone needs to tell that guy that Mark Zuckerberg is not a style guru.
3: A style?
2: He dresses like Mark Zuckerberg? Is that what you're saying?
6: I guess clothing was not Mark Zuckerberg-y, but he was definitely like doing the Mark Zuckerberg sunscreen face.
2: Oh, so he painted his face in sunscreen and just kind of left it there.
3: Yeah,
2: didn't rub it in.
3: Maybe he's really pale.
5: I thought Zuckerberg had swag now. I thought he was like wearing chains and updated his look.
2: Apparently grossed out Kelly enough that she has now put poor Austin into the same category as weird Zuckerberg. So that's the reason you're not calling him back?
6: He had it all over his face, and we went to coffee after, and I was like, hey, do you want to, rub that in or take it off that inside?
2: Probably didn't realize.
6: And he was like, oh, I'm good. Yeah, he's like, I'm good. I'll be back outside soon.
3: Maybe he's, really pale and burns easy.
5: Man, it sounds like he don't trust that SPF rating.
2: Did he have some on? Obviously, he had on.
6: A lot on.
2: It was
3: so
2: obviously.
3: He didn't want to burn.
2: He didn't.
6: Sure. I feel like even if you rub it in, that's probably even better than just putting it on and letting it sit.
2: So what if we went indoors next time where there was no sun? Because other than that, he's a nice guy, right?
5: I mean, you can't bird watch if you're going in the morning because the sun's going to be out, right?
2: I forgot about the sun. Yeah.
3: But there's
2: the
3: trees.
6: I mean, he's nice enough. I just,
2: We don't have to bird watch.
6: The sun, yeah. I'm okay.
4: I really appreciate everything you guys are doing.
2: There's Austin.
4: To look out for me here. But I honestly, I think that my sunscreen is fine, and I don't care what other people think of it.
2: That's how you rock it?
4: Safe against UV rays?
2: Oh, big dog, I don't think it works like that. I don't know. I don't think it's effective.
5: Are you reading the sunscreen bottle?
2: You might as well just have an umbrella.
4: I'm cover to cover.
2: Wow, I believe it.
5: He said it's a book, not a bottle.
2: Are you clogging your pore? I think you might be clogging your pores at some point. You're putting too much on, but...
4: No, the one that I use is the most efficient at blocking UV, and okay. I'm going to live for a long time. And
2: I like
6: that. I'm not needed on the call anymore, right?
4: The beach, but
2: yeah, I guess you're not needed anymore, Kelly. We'll let you go if you're not interested in another date. It sounds like.
6: Okay, thank you. Bye.
2: Yeah, she's not interested.
3: She's oh boy,
4: polite too. I mean, you know, I just really okay. All right.
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0: Harry Styles, 106.9 K-Hits. That's another entry right now. If you go to khits.com, time's running out for you to get on that and get qualified for your chance to see him in Madison Square Garden. We still got that going on, right, guys?
1: Yes, yep. We do.
0: Boom. All right,
1: K-Hits, khits.com, right?
0: That's right, yeah.
1: That's where you go.
2: That's where you go.
1: Try to sign up.
0: You're going to go and put in Adore You, and you're going to enter the time that you heard it, which would have been 7:40.
1: Hey.
0: And then that's another entry for you to hopefully win this prize to see him in Madison Square Garden. And then you can message us and tell us how awesome it was.
1: Show us pictures. We love that.
0: Love pictures. And, you know, we also love your messages, too, whenever they're not so awesome, like this message that says, help me, my coworkers are making fun of me because of my parents still pay for my items. And I go, what items and how much of your items? We got to talk next.
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9: We'll have a chance for scattered showers and storms increasing through the day today, with the heaviest rains coming in this evening and tonight. Some of the heavy downpours may lead to some localized areas of flooding, and additional scattered showers and storms continue tomorrow into the rest of the work week. Highs today will be in the low 80s. From the Bob Mills Weather Center, I'm News on 6 meteorologist Stacia Knight.

0: they just cannot even believe that that's
1: haters.
0: That I still do that. Yeah.
2: I like haters. That.
1: That you still do that? You mean have your cell phone bill paid by your parents?
2: Maybe it's a good family plan.
1: Yeah, like, know what? Right? That's actually a great point, Brooke. What you're doing is you're so kind that you're helping out your family by sticking to the old number, and you allow them to get better rates by having you on the plan.
2: Exactly. But when we all upgrading, right?
1: But your rate is that you pay, what, $0 a month?
0: Right. I pay, which is, like, awesome. You know, like, I don't want to not have that.
2: Well, my daughter just graduated, and I told her she could live with me till she's at least 40.
1: 40. Oh, my goodness.
3: Wow.
2: I'm not.
1: If you're living here till 40, I can't imagine you're kicking me off the phone plan before then.
2: She can stay. I feel like Amy's girl. So if you're they're saying, paying for
3: if
2: it.
3: If my kid is living with me till they're 40, you better figure out free unlimited nights and weekends.
1: Yeah.
2: We don't do that anymore.
3: Well, you better call MCI.
1: Oriel, what do you say about this? Mid-30s, parents paying for your cell phone bill. Is that something to be embarrassed of?
3: Yeah, just a little bit.
1: No.
3: I think so. We all need help sometimes.
1: Right.
3: But if this is a consistent thing, like, what are you going to do when?
2: On it.
3: Okay, what are you going to do when you're 40 or 50?
1: Well, do they
2: She'll
1: pay?
2: Get her own.
1: Do they pay for?
3: You ain't got it now.
1: Anything else? Do they pay for like your cable, your rent? Do they pay?
0: No, I mean, I still have a credit card, you know, but only for emergencies.
1: Okay, so they pay. They got a credit. So you got a credit card too that they don't.
3: But you're not going to use that for the phone.
1: Your coworkers don't know about that one, right?
0: I don't know. I mean, come on, you know, emergency.
1: Again, so
0: I don't
1: got
0: use
1: that.
0: It that much. Yeah.
1: Okay.
2: She said, I don't use it that much. Well, Starbucks, here I come.
1: Occasional swipe here and there. So, yeah, you know what? I mean, I wouldn't worry about it. Do you ever have a plan to get off of it, or we're just going to ride this until the wave, you know, goes out?
0: I mean, would you?
1: No.
0: You know, I'm not going to say anything till they do.
2: I would. My dad still takes care of me, and I'm...
1: Do you think you're sneaking it that they don't realize that they're paying for four phone bills?
3: Oh, they know.
2: I'm sure they're aware.
0: I don't know. Do
1: they ever bring it up to you where they're like, oh, hey, how's your cell phone bill? We saw you've, you know, near maxed out on your, you know, what do they call that?
3: Data,
1: yeah.
0: No, never.
1: Okay, then who cares? Then
2: yeah,
1: it sounds
2: if
1: like
2: your parents are doing it, do it.
1: And you obviously talk to your parents. You guys have a good relationship.
0: Yeah, great.
1: Then you work with a bunch of haters.
2: Yeah,
1: that's what it sounds like.
0: Yeah, agreed.
1: Yeah, I would flaunt it even more and be like, hey, look what else my parents got me, and then be
2: look at my credit card.
1: Look at this Apple Watch they got me too. Do you got an Apple Watch? Did they get you one of those?
0: No.
1: Or maybe take them to lunch.
0: Big deal.
1: Mom and dad just got that too.
2: Yeah. Take your coworkers to lunch and like, I'm putting this on mommy and daddy's credit card.
1: And then I bet you while they're eating that food, I bet they don't talk as bad about you then. I bet they're like, hey, you know what? This kind of rocks. And you go, see? I know.
2: There you go. Mind your business.
1: But,
0: there you go. I like that.
1: Do you make enough money to pay your own phone bill? Like, you think you could? Like,
3: well, you want to chance it?
0: I don't know. I don't know how much it costs.
1: A lot. No, I don't even want to start. Well, here, I'm not going to run over phone plans with you. I say don't worry about it. I count it as a W, and we appreciate you coming on with us.
2: Agreed.
0: All right. Thanks, you guys.
1: You're more than welcome. Kiss, Chubbs,
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0: 101.9 K-Hits, just in case no one's told you today, you're absolutely beautiful, you're handsome, you're perfect, you're going to make something of yourself, and you're going to do big things today. I can just absolutely feel it.
1: And you smell good, you know?
0: Yeah, you smell good. I hope, unless you know what, if you don't smell good, it's okay. You have time to get to work, throw some soap under those armpits, just let it happen for the day, feel the burn. Every time it burns, let it be a reminder that you forgot deodorant and get it tomorrow.
2: Hold on, every time it burns?
0: Well, it's.
1: I don't think your armpits should be burning.
2: I don't know.
0: Okay, if we have no deodorant on and we're putting liquid soap, I can speak from experience. It unfortunately will burn. Yeah.
2: Okay. Well,
1: I wear deodorant. I don't know.
0: Don't move your arms too much because you will produce bubbles.
1: I hope you didn't wear a sweater today.
0: If you got a, you know what. We are covering a lot of things that don't matter. One thing that does matter is Match One is coming up. DJ Oreo, what are we giving away today?
2: This is what matters. 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
0: There it is.
1: Uh-oh.
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3: 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Yeah. 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
3: Traffic is barely squeezing through northbound 75 at 96th in Jinx due to the road work. It's down to one lane westbound on the BA from 129th to Utica. It's free and clear, about 15 minutes with traffic.
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0: morning and happy Wednesday. It is officially time for us to play match one or match uno, however you prefer. And that means we're now looking for caller number.
1: I'm taking caller number 10.
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1: It's match one time.
2: Let's go.
3: It's the greatest.
1: Hey.
3: Come on, you got this.
1: Oh. There we go.
3: Good morning. Thank you for waking up with us. It is officially time for us to play match one. Wow, Oreo, that vocal range. I just want to say it didn't go unnoticed, okay?
4: You like that, huh?
1: So you got a coach too?
4: Nope, just
1: do I
4: me.
1: Need to, I was like, do I need to get one?
3: Well, at this time, I like to shout out my vocal coach, Usher. Thank you
1: who?
3: To Usher. Is
1: Usher?
3: Yeah, that's what some people also call him. I know him as Hersher, but let's just go ahead.
4: Y'all close, huh?
3: Yeah. No, a long time ago, friends.
1: Isn't he like Raymond?
3: Yeah, I don't know. I know him as Usher, so I don't know. Maybe it's the same guy. I don't know. But let's just go ahead and find out who we're playing
4: Timu
3: with today.
4: Usher.
3: Leave him alone, man. What's up, Charles? How are you?
5: What's going on, Charles?
3: Oh, yo, that's Charles. Yo, you're Charles from Usher? Are you in the class with me? That's Charles. I recognize your voice. Oh, my bad. I don't know. You're probably trying to play coy. I get what's going on here. Are you, what do you got going on today?
5: I'm working right now.
3: No lessons today?
1: So he's working, playing match one with us? Is that what we're doing?
3: Did you have him last weekend?
5: Yep.
3: I like that.
1: I like that job.
5: Yep.
1: I don't even know what it is.
3: Charles, do you want
5: to,
3: what do you do for a living?
5: I'm a winner.
3: I love. Okay, let's clap it up. You
1: he
3: got
1: knows
3: that
1: the
3: right.
1: Assignment
3: done. And you know what? We're gonna make it even better because we got tickets to see Nelly. That's what you're gonna be winning today, September 18th. But you do have to match one. You know how that works, right?
5: Yeah, I know how it works.
3: All right, you know what's up. All right, here we go. Simple as that. Let's just find out if you're gonna be matching one. I guess first we gotta meet who it is you gotta match one with in order to win.
6: I'm Owen McKay.
1: Hey, Owen.
3: What's up,
1: tell
3: Owen?
1: Me something cool about you.
6: I'm awesome.
1: Okay.
3: Yeah.
1: Well, I like that attitude. Do you want to play match one with me?
6: Yes.
3: Let's do it. Mr. Awesome Owen for these tickets to see Nelly at Hard Rock Live. Brooke, whenever you're ready.
1: I just have one question first.
3: We can't have questions after I've hit the fancy music because now we'd have to bring the lights back up.
1: I guess, go ahead.
3: Lights are up.
1: Charles, are you going to be stepping in your Air Force Ones?
3: You did not just make
1: just
3: me
1: did,
3: turn the
1: yeah.
3: lights. Now I got to hit the fancy music.
1: Okay. What mood are
5: I'm
1: you?
5: I'm going to have my white crispy Air Force Ones on.
1: See? Hey. I already knew.
3: Charles will be stomping in his Air Force Ones.
1: Hey. Okay. Let's get to the game.
3: Worst remix you've ever. Look at that. So once I start singing, now we're done talking about it.
1: I
3: now...
1: just have a question.
3: No, okay. I get it. All right. Number one.
4: Right on time.
1: What mood are you in right now?
5: I'm in a great mood.
1: Hey, shout out. What does a rich person sound like?
5: Well, you know, I guess I don't know what they sound like.
3: Oh, that's oil money. I know that sound.
1: That's Yellowstone right there. Yeah. How many steps on a ladder before you get nervous?
5: 1, 2, 3, 4, 5, 6. Probably 7.
1: Yeah, okay, okay.
3: That's up there.
1: Thin crust or stuffed crust?
5: Thin crust all day.
3: All day.
1: Hey.
3: My belly. I don't want to have my belly hurting.
1: How long can you hold your breath in the ocean?
5: Maybe a minute.
3: A minute? That's long.
1: All I right. know. I was like 30 seconds for me. Wait a minute.
3: Charles is battling the elements, and we got underwater life under there, and you're down for a full minute.
5: Can we change that to like 30 seconds,
3: yes,
5: maybe?
3: Yes, 30 seconds just got changed. I love that I talked you out of believing in yourself. I don't mean
1: that's
3: to
1: terrible.
3: Do that. That's terrible. You believe, man, Charles, you can do it for 2 minutes. I got faith. I'm Aquaman. Let's find out if you're going to be matching one in order to win, man. Fingers crossed. I think you got this.
1: What mood are you in right now?
6: Happy.
1: Happy. I like that. What does a rich person sound like?
6: Meow.
1: Meow? Oh. Okay.
3: I'm going to give that, I hate to do it, but I have to give that 2 X's because.
1: Like, what?
3: Is, he meowed at you?
1: So cat, yes, he did. Cats are rich.
3: They are
1: rich in life,
3: I'm
1: actually.
3: Moving on.
1: How many steps on a ladder before you get nervous?
6: 2.
1: Thin crust or stuffed crust pizza?
6: Thin crust.
1: Okay.
3: Yeah, there we go.
1: How long can you hold your breath in the ocean?
6: No.
1: How long?
6: Zero.
1: You can't.
0: You're gonna be famous one day. You're gonna be behind you.
6: Yeah, because I can't.
2: Yes, you can. We got it. Okay, we gotta stop with this "you can't" stuff. Yes, you can. All right, Charles. One thing I know is you absolutely can go see Nelly September 18th. Ain't that right, DJ Oreo?
7: That's right. That's right. That's right.
2: Hard Rock Live. Enjoy it. Thanks for hanging out with
1: us. Good job, Charles. You did it, my guy. And shout out to Owen. You were fun.
2: I can't hold my breath 0 seconds, and a rich person sounds like meow.
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0: Somber on 106.9 K-Hits. Good morning and happy Wednesday. It's 8:24. Hope you're off to a great start. What's coming up, Brooke? You know, one of our favorite days of the week. What do we like to do?
1: We like to feature a pet.
0: That's right.
1: To get saved, possibly a raccoon.
0: No, it's not. Whoa. I knew I shouldn't have
1: let you. A dog.
0: Bro, I tried.
1: A cat.
0: I tried.
1: A snake, maybe.
2: We're going to find a loving pet.
0: You said one animal out of there.
2: A forever home, like a dog or a cat.
0: Yeah, and then we'll stop there.
1: What if they have hedgehogs, though? It's Wet Nose Wednesday.
0: No, we can't.
2: Yeah, I don't know. I'm not worried about their noses.
0: This is not. I can confirm anyone listening, this is not the hedgehog replacement
2: or the
0: home.
2: Raccoon.
0: Or raccoons. Let's definitely confirm that.
1: You guys are so serious.
0: That.
1: Everybody needs love.
0: Look, just because it's a Wet Nose Wednesday does not mean
1: you
0: those
1: don't know
0: wet,
1: if
0: all wet noses.
1: You don't know if you don't know if they're wet or not.
2: And you don't either.
0: We won't get to find out because we're only going to get a dog adopted from the Tulsa SPCA next.

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3: In Jinx, eastbound on the Creek Turnpike at the bridge, have a major accident that's causing 20 minutes of heavy delays into Elm Street right now. Northbound on 75 after 121st, it's going to be slow into the roadwork at 96. With traffic, I'm Randy.
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1: Good morning, and thank you for waking up with us. Hope you're off to an extravagant start, and I bet we can make it a whole lot better by introducing you to a new best friend.
2: Hey, we got our girl, Minnie.
1: Aww.
2: Isn't that the cutest name?
1: I love that name. Sweet Minnie. Now, we've posted Minnie's info up on our Facebook page. Okay, it's Tulsa, and Minnie is currently up for adoption now at the Tulsa SPCA.
2: Whoa. She's only 8 months old, you guys.
1: Okay, let me just say, her ears are the direct opposite of her name. Whoa. She looks like a bat dog.
2: She does, but it's cute. It's cute.
1: She's adorable.
2: She's only 8 months old.
1: Absolutely adorable. I'm sitting there looking at her, and I'm like, okay, get out of town right now. Those ears are absolutely adorable. Now, again, if you can't adopt a dog or you don't have room in your heart or home right now, understandable. But even sharing this post on Facebook does us so much. You have no idea. And if that can mean, who knows, one of your friends or someone who's listening right now who is going, hey, you know what? I am looking for a new best friend to add to the home.
2: And she's a smarty pants, you guys.
1: Nothing better than that. So tell me a little bit about... Now, I'm looking at her photos. I got to stop looking at her photos because she's so adorable. But Minnie right now, only 8 months old, 30 pounds. And I'm not going to lie, I think 18 of those pounds are in the ears. So right now, currently ready for a home. Oreo, did you get a look at Minnie?
3: I did, and what's really cool about this is if you've got another dog in your home and you're thinking about maybe getting that dog a playmate or something like that, this dog, Minnie gets along with other dogs.
1: Perfect.
3: Loves playing with other dogs.
1: Perfect.
2: I love that, and she's very disciplined already. Like, she knows how to sit, she knows how to lay down, she knows how to stay. She's incredibly smart and eager to learn.
1: I love that. Nothing melts my heart more, and I'm not going to lie, when I'm just sitting here thinking, whenever I had two big pit bulls who were like, they were in love with each other from day one.
2: Okay.
1: Whenever they first met each other, they were like inseparable. And whenever we ended up losing our dog Charm to cancer, he was really sad. And it took us a while, and the whole family was. And it took us a while for us to add another dog. And I'd say it was like, I think it was 2 or 3 months.
2: Okay.
1: And I just saw him one day. He was just sitting outside, laying down, just looking out. And it was like you can't read a dog's mind, but I could read my dog's mind. And I could see it and I could feel it. I could just see the sadness. And we ended up adopting our dog, Selena.
2: Aww.
1: And when we got Selena, she was 8 months old, around the same age. And it was like absolutely perfect. That age is so great. So we're right in that range that, honestly, it would be great if you could help us out. So if you can help us out with Biggie's ears, Minnie, it would be greatly appreciated. We would really love it. And we put all this up on our Facebook page now. Okay, it's Tulsa.
2: Yeah, you guys go check out our sweet baby. She's beautiful. She's playful. She's smart. Why wouldn't you want that? There you go.
1: Yeah,
2: go
1: anytime I hear music from Bluey, along with about getting a dog, I'm like, yeah, let's do this. Minnie loves stuffies, tennis balls, and other dogs.
2: Yep. She's playful. She could be a big part of your family.
1: My favorite thing is getting the zoomies. Yeah,
2: I know. Who doesn't love zoomies?
1: Nothing's cuter than watching a puppy get the zoomies, too.
2: There you go.
1: So if you can help us out, please. I'm just sitting here looking at all of... She knows more stuff than even I know. What is touch? Does anyone... And touch...
2: Maybe she gives you her paw. Like, hey, friend, are you okay?
1: That's adorable. Okay, cool. All right. If you haven't seen Minnie's ears, please go check them out on our Facebook page now. I promise you it'll bring a big, giant smile. She's so cute. Oh, yeah. She loves stuffies. You can see it in that first picture where she's looking and she's saying, yeah.
2: Well, she's looking for her forever home. Let's get that baby adopted.
1: That would be a great birthday present.
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15: We'll have a chance for scattered showers and storms increasing through the day today, with the heaviest rains coming in this evening and tonight. Some of the heavy downpours may lead to some localized areas of flooding, and additional scattered showers and storms continue tomorrow into the rest of the work week. Highs today will be in the low 80s. From the Bob Mills Weather Center, I'm News.

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2: Good morning. It is 8:50. Hope you're off to an extravagant start. Who's keeping track? Yes, one day before my birthday. Stop doing that.
3: Stop, guys.
2: Cut it out. Well, I'm just letting everyone know because I thought you asked. Did you not say something?
3: No. I can't remember.
4: Nobody asked now or when we were off here and you were talking about it.
2: I think it was Brooke.
4: Nobody asked then either.
3: You think it was me?
2: I think it was Brooke. It sounded right now that I heard it.
3: Well, I just said don't look in the gift bag because...
2: Oh... Okay, well, I guess you did kind of say that. So here, one thing I also know before we dive into the three things you need to know for today. Let's go Thunder. Thunder up last night, dominated 127-114.
3: Yes, yo, SGA in your pouty face.
2: Hey, Wimby, can you hear us now? All right, my bad. Hey, I kind of like being petty, but then I don't. But congratulations to Drake. Can't be petty about this. Just broke another major music record. His new song debuted at number one on the Billboard Hot 100, giving him more number one singles than Michael Jackson had as a solo male artist.
3: He be going through it though.
2: Yeah, 100%. And what's wild? And you know what? Like, it's one of those things where I think people want to see someone do well, and then you want to see them fall.
3: Why?
2: They want to see him do bad because that's just how people are. It's unfortunate, but that's how it is. You like to see, you know, someone make the big climb, and then you like
3: people
2: to
3: like
2: see
3: drama
2: him.
3: Is what I'm hearing.
2: And it sounds like he is absolutely on his way back up because he is not really worried about it.
3: Well, go Drake.
2: This achievement also adds to this massive year. His albums that he just released debuted at number 1, 2, and 3 on the Billboard 200 at the exact same time, something no artist has ever done, because no other artist has ever released 3 albums on the exact same
3: well,
2: day.
3: Well, you're not, yeah.
2: So,
3: you're,
2: I mean.
3: That's overkill.
2: But at the same time, you go, I don't know about you. Congratulations. That's just cool.
0: Number 2.
2: Also, congratulations to all teachers. It sounds like coming up next year, Oklahoma Governor Kevin Stitt has signed a new statewide law requiring school districts to adopt a bell-to-bell no-cell policy that limits students' cell phone use during the school day. State officials say it is a move that is aimed at reducing classroom distractions and improving student focus. You guys, I cannot imagine what it would be like to have your phone in school or in class. I remember having to hide.

0: it, like, my life depended on it.
1: Well, my kids will, I'm not going to say.
0: I'll tell you, like, it was wild because my teacher, and I don't even know how they legally did this, but if they caught you with your phone, they kept it all year. And I lost mine, unfortunately, at the beginning of the year. And I was like, dude, it's not even cool anymore. Like, I can't believe it's still in your desk.
2: Man,
0: like,
2: you had to go a whole year?
0: I had to go.
1: Did you have, like, a Nokia?
0: It was. And I go, dude, lucky for you, I have a card that has loadable minutes on that. So that phone's going to be fine. I'll just have to use those minutes when I get it.
1: No, but if you take my kid's phone,
0: it's trouble. And, like, I mean, we've been to enough concerts, like major shows. Like, when I remember Chris Rock was in town, mm-hmm. when he did his show, it was the first show I ever went to where they hand out those sleeves that you put your phone in and they lock it up. And then that way you still have your phone on you and you just can't use your phone in the arena while you're in there. So, I don't know. I get it. I bet teachers are going to be all about it. And obviously, it says in an emergency, your kids can use their phone, which is what I think everyone would go, hey, that's where if I need to contact them, I should probably be able to contact them. But
1: I just tell my kids to turn their phones off.
0: Please, yeah, focus.
1: Just number one. Yeah. Lock in.
0: Hey, be in school while you're in school. Try that one. And I also got to say, BTS, man, they just got real lucky. Oreo, you're going to be jealous of this. They're getting their own Oreo cookie.
2: Oh, no way.
1: BTS's?
0: Yeah, BTS. Limited edition flavor inspired by a popular Korean brown sugar pancake snack.
1: Ooh.
0: And I would try to say it, but I know I will immediately butcher it, and I will have BTS army mad at me.
2: Just try it.
1: It's going to be an Oreo right here in front of us.
2: No, I want him to try it.
0: This is how not afraid of it I am.
2: Let's go.
0: It's a hotteok. It's inspired by hotteok. So shout out, you know what those delicious Korean, it sounds great.
1: Listen, if you love
0: brown
1: Oreos.
0: Brown sugar pancake, that sounds great.
1: That sounds
0: Count
1: good
0: me in.
1: Yeah. Hot-tiak.
0: I've never had, thank you. Good. Thank you, Brooke, for not leaving me on the island. Hot-tiak Island. Yeah, we got it, man. So be looking out for those. I already know it says hit the stores globally June 8th. I had to make sure that I saw that
1: June
0: part.
1: 8th.
0: June 8th. All right,
2: will you be in line for those?
0: I am already in line.
1: Is there going to be a line?
2: I don't know. I mean,
0: let me tell you, if you're in line to get your Oreo cookies first, no judgment, but I respect you. I like that. All right. So with that said, those are the three things you need to know for today. Brooke, you got one thing we really don't need to know?
1: Yes, I do.
0: What do you got?
1: Okay. Did you guys know that you can smell ants?
0: Actually, no, I did not know that. You can smell them?
1: You can smell them.
2: I want to know who found out.
0: Someone smelled them and said, watch, bet. And then I bet it went from there.

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1: My ex wants $44,000 a month in alimony. When I first saw $44,000, I didn't read the article. I thought that was for the year. I called my lawyer. I said, settle.
0: See one of the funniest comedians touring today.
1: She's like, Gary, that's a month. I said, oh, we're going to court.
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4: 6.9K, it's traffic from the Mullen Plumbing Traffic Center.
5: In Jinx, eastbound on the Creek Turnpike at the bridge, have a major accident. It's causing 20 minutes of heavy delays right now. Northbound on 75, squeezing through one lane at the roadwork at 96. It's 15 minutes there with traffic. I'm Randy Fuller.
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1: This almost seems perfect with that song with Lil Jon and Ying Yang. This is wild. Have you seen the new craze of what's going on, the latest workout trend?
2: It's not P90X. Nah. I know that much.
0: Are we still working out?
1: Just me, but yes,
3: so.
1: People are. You got to keep
0: you
1: working
0: do?
1: Out. Latest workout trend is chess boxing.
0: Oh, so, I saw something about that. Is that where they're playing chess? And chess? Then going back to boxing?
2: I thought you said it was chest boxing. Like,
0: no,
2: I just punched you.
0: No, chess, the game.
1: First off, that's my heart that you just...

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1: Regardless of what you hear about the drillers doing some kind of Friday night fireworks, yes, they do this every Friday. Whenever, you know, actually, we sponsor it, which is pretty cool. But this week, they're going to do a special edition. And I'm just hearing, even though it's a day after my birthday.
0: Okay.
1: They said, these are for your birthday,
2: Are they
1: going to
2: put your face in the sky?
1: Yes, that's what
0: that
1: they said.
0: That would be so cool.
1: They said, but you have to be looking at it from up. We have to have your head tilted, and it has to be at an angle.
2: So you Why every from- time when you got a situation, there's a disclaimer?
1: Well, it has to be in section 103. See? And it has to, dude, because this is how, I don't know, these are just the rules, but.
0: So you got to be in Mars, basically, yeah. to like see it.
1: All right. Well, I'll see everyone out. Regardless of what you hear, that for any other reason, it's only for my birthday, regardless of any upcoming promo.
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13: We'll have a chance for scattered showers and storms increasing through the day today, with the heaviest rains coming in this evening and tonight. Some of the heavy downpours may lead to some localized areas of flooding, and additional scattered showers and storms continue tomorrow into the rest of the work week. Highs today will be in the low 80s. From the Bob Mills Weather Center, I'm News on 6 meteorologist Stacia Knight.

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1: Someone's a really, really, really bad detective, and it just goes to show you they did not care at all. After missing for 14 years, a U-Haul trailer randomly ended up back at a store in central New York.
0: Maybe they just need to borrow it.
1: Bro, it was gone for 14 years.
2: And you investigated that?
0: Imagine those
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0: 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Guys, it's time for us to get out of here for the day. It looks like we have done our duty. We have punched the clock, and the FCC literally won't allow us to be on for another minute.
1: Okay, well, I'm going to the chiropractor. I'll see you guys later. Bye.
0: I hope you get all them knots and pops out, Oreo. What do you got going on today?
2: She was speed talking. You know what? I'm just going to kick it and take it slow.
1: Okay, Oreo, you want to challenge me?
0: Nope. No. Okay, guys, we only have a minute. The FCC is not going
2: to
0: allow
2: we're
0: it.
2: We're down to about 20 seconds.
0: We only literally have 20 seconds left.
1: Bye.
0: So with that said, we'll see. All right, Brooke, all I needed two. We'll see you tomorrow. Chris is up next. Bye.
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Tulsa's number one hit music station, 106.9 K-Hits. Hi, it's Chris Ryan. Welcome to the halfway point in the week. Mostly cloudy, 80 today. Good chance of thunderstorms later on this afternoon, too. Here's Bruno Mars. For just a

All right, Katy Perry released this song back in 2011 as the sixth single from her album Teenage Dream. But in 2026, it's had a viral resurgence on TikTok. This is the one that got away on 106.9 K-Hits.

0: Noah Kahan, The Great Divide on 106.9 K-Hits. And we want to put you and your BFF on a plane and fly you to New York City to go see Harry Styles live at Madison Square Garden. And to win that, listen for us to play a song by Harry or his band One Direction. When we do that, go to khits.com, enter the name of the song and the time you heard it. That is an entry for you to win with White Claw Hard Seltzer and Columbia Records. And by the way, you may want to stick around. I've got One Direction coming up.
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7: We'll have a chance for scattered showers and storms increasing through the day today, with the heaviest rains coming in this evening and tonight. Some of the heavy downpours may lead to some localized areas of flooding, and additional scattered showers and storms continue tomorrow into the rest of the work week. Highs today will be in the low 80s. From the Bob Mills Weather Center, I'm News on 6 meteorologist Stacia Knight.

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And you should probably go to khits.com right now, enter the song title best song ever and the current time, and that'll get you an entry in to win a trip to New York City to see Harry Styles with 106.9 K-Hits.

0: Swim from BTS on 106.9 K-Hits. Hi, it's Chris Ryan. And speaking of BTS, Oreo is releasing limited edition cookies inspired by BTS on June the 8th. They're going to be purple with brown sugar pancake flavored cream. I think that sounds good, but I do have to say Oreo's flavor research team is absolutely unsupervised, but I will try any flavor they come up with because I'm their target audience.
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2: It's 11 o'clock on your home for the Chubb Show. Harry Styles and Teddy Swims on the way. My name is Chris Ryan, playing stateside on Tulsa's number one hit music station.

106.9 K-Hits. Don't forget, every time we play a song by Harry Styles or One Direction, go to khits.com, enter the name of the song and the current time. That will get you an entry in to win a trip to New York City to see Harry live in concert. This is American Girls on K-Hits.

0: Tame Impala featuring Jenny on the Dracula remix on 106.9 K Hits. And how would you like to hop on a plane, fly to New York City with your BFF to go see Harry Styles live at Madison Square Garden? If you said absolutely so, then listen for us to play a song by Harry or his band One Direction. When we do that, go to khits.com, enter the name of the song and the time you heard it. That is an entry for you to win with White Claw Hard Seltzer and Columbia Records. On the way, going to play the latest from Olivia Rodrigo, Drop Dead. Also, how about a Lady Gaga throwback?
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We'll have a chance for scattered showers and storms increasing through the day today, with the heaviest rains coming in this evening and tonight. Some of the heavy downpours may lead to some localized areas of flooding, and additional scattered showers and storms continue tomorrow into the rest of the work week. Highs today will be in the low 80s. From the Bob Mills Weather Center, I'm News on 6 meteorologist Stacia Knight.

Nelly is coming to the Hard Rock Live on September the 18th. It is going to be such a great show, and we want to get you in to see him live tomorrow morning with the Chubb Show at 8:05 on 106.9 K-Hits.

0: Olivia Rodrigo dropped dead on 106.9 K-Hits. Hi, it's Chris Ryan. So if you don't know who Bryce Harper is, he's the first baseman for the Phillies. Well, he's going viral right now for the way he brushes his teeth. I guess he was doing one of those Get Ready With Me videos, and people pointed out how strange he brushes his teeth. He squirts the toothpaste in his mouth first and then starts brushing with his toothbrush. That's serial killer toothpaste behavior. That's the oral hygiene equivalent of putting cereal in after the milk. The Phillies may need to investigate this internally. I'm just saying.
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0: 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KHTT HC1. 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
8: A warm and humid Wednesday before storms arrive later in the day. A high of about 84 before storms move in. From mid to late afternoon, continuing into this evening, and scattered heavy thunderstorms more likely across eastern Oklahoma. Some of those storms could have some strong wind potential. Heavy thunderstorms continue overnight into Thursday morning. For the Bob Mills Weather Center, I'm News on 6 meteorologist Stephen Nairns.

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1: 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Noah Kahn and Ella Langley on the way. 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

Fever Dream from Alex Warren on 106.9 K-Hits, Tulsa's number one hit music station. Hey, it's Chris Ryan, and I just have to say, Pitbull has never made a song for sitting still. That man is cardio in a suit.

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0: BTS inspired Oreos are coming soon. It's 106.9 K-Hits. That was BTS and Swim. My name is Chris Ryan, and Oreo is releasing limited edition cookies inspired by BTS. They're going to be in stores on June the 8th, and they're going to be purple with brown sugar pancake flavored cream. Honestly, that flavor doesn't sound too bad, and hopefully they're better than the salted caramel Post Malone Oreos. I'm sorry, those just didn't hit, but I think my favorite limited edition flavor is the S'mores Oreos, which you can still get right now. Those are my favorite. Have you tried those? They're really good. And if you haven't figured it out yet, I just love to talk about snacks.
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2: 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Yeah. 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
1: A warm and humid Wednesday before storms arrive later in the day. A high of about 84 before storms move in. From mid to late afternoon, continuing into this evening, scattered heavy thunderstorms more likely across eastern Oklahoma. Some of those storms could have some strong wind potential. Heavy thunderstorms continue overnight into Thursday morning. For the Bob Mills Weather Center, I'm News on 6 meteorologist Stephen Nairns.

106.9 K Hits, and Austin in the Afternoon is going to get you in to go see comedian Gary Owen. He's coming to the River Spirit Casino. He is so funny, too. 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
1: That is new from Madonna and Sabrina Carpenter. It's called Bring Your Love on 106.9 K-Hits. And we want to put you on a plane and fly you to New York City to go see Harry Styles live at Madison Square Garden. And to win that, listen for us to play a song by Harry or his band One Direction. And then go to khits.com, enter the name of the song and the time you heard it. That is an entry in to win with White Claw Hard Seltzer. And speaking of Harry's coming up in the next 10 minutes, so you might want to stick around.

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106.9 K-Hits. Hi, it's Chris Ryan, and I feel like Harry Styles is one of the few people who can rock a pearl necklace and still look like he can change his own tire. This is American Girls on K-Hits.

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1: It's 2 o'clock on your home for the Chubb Show. We've got Dracula and Baby Doll on the way. 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

Tulsa's number one hit music station, 106.9 K-Hits. And Nelly is coming to the Hard Rock Live on September the 18th. 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

0: Olivia Rodrigo and Drop Dead on 106.9 K-Hits. And Olivia has already dropped two music videos from her upcoming album, You Seem So Sad for a Girl So In Love. That would be Drop Dead and The Cure. Well, apparently she's not slowing down because she was just spotted filming yet another music video on a New York street surrounded by dancers wearing pink tutus. I'm thinking that might be something upbeat. I don't know. But at this point, Olivia could stare sadly out of a taxi window for 4 minutes and it would go to number one.
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2: 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Yeah. And 106.9 K-Hits and White Claw Hard Seltzer are flying you to NYC to see him live. When you hear a full song by Harry or One Direction,

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5: A warm and humid Wednesday before storms arrive later in the day. A high of about 84 before storms move in. From mid to late afternoon, continuing into this evening, and scattered heavy thunderstorms more likely across eastern Oklahoma. Some of those storms could have some strong wind potential. Heavy thunderstorms continue overnight into Thursday morning. For the Bob Mills Weather Center, I'm News on 6 meteorologist Stephen Nairns.

0: music from Teddy Swims. It's called Mr. Know-It-All on 106.9 K-Hits. Hi, it's Chris Ryan. If you don't know who Bryce Harper is, he's the first baseman for the Phillies. Well, he's going viral for the way he brushes his teeth. I guess he was filming one of those Get Ready With Me videos. Well, along the way, he goes to brush his teeth, and he squirts the toothpaste directly in his mouth first and then starts brushing his teeth with his toothbrush. I don't know about you, but that is serial killer toothpaste behavior. That is the oral hygiene equivalent of putting cereal in after milk, and I think the Phillies need to investigate him.
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106.9 K Hits. Austin in the afternoon is coming in next. 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
2: 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It's about that time. Now I'm counting down.
0: We got your hits right here. We counting down. 106.9 K-Hits. It's the 3 at 3. Austin in the afternoon. Counts them down right now.
3: 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Your 3 at 3 on 106.9 K-Hits. Hit the wall at Gracie Abrams as we get ahead of the rain. It's coming our way in about an hour. K-Hits.

Britain's newest superstar, talking about Sienna Spiro. If you ask her, she says she's the most unclassy person ever. And that's interesting because jazz, soul, pop, she's got it all, but she's got a complicated relationship with food and she's very ADD. It's K-Hits and Die on this hill, number 2.

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2: Hey, it's Wednesday, May 27, 2026. Austin in the afternoon. Number one, powered by Watts Right Electric in Tulsa. Noah Kahn, who actually helped Vermont crack down on ticket scalpers, as there's a resale cap they've got there now. So you're not going to pay like $1,000 there for a Noah Kahn ticket. It's KHITS. Number one today.

106.9 KHz. That's Taylor Swift. I don't really have to tell you who she is. But Travis Kelce still getting used to her massive security presence. Like sources say, Trav loves being spontaneous and outgoing. But, hey, she requires a level of security that's basically like 15 people to go out for a beer. That sounds totally insane. It's KHZ.

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And while all that was happening, he also picked up 3 American Music Awards. Bruno's the man. KHZ.

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22: Scattered showers and some rumbles of thunder are on the increase as we go through tonight. So grab the umbrella, maybe the boat. A couple of heavy downpours associated with some of these thunderstorms could be enough to lead to a little bit of flooding. So be aware of that. Temperatures tonight will be in the mid-60s. Still lingering areas of rain, showers, and a few rumbles of thunder as we go on into our Thursday. With high temperatures topping out in the upper 70s and very light southeast winds. From the Bob Mills Weather Center, I'm meteorologist Travis Meyer.

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0: if I let you over in traffic, I expect my little wave. 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

Much like Noah Kahan was fighting the ticket resellers in Vermont, which he, by the way, got that hooked up 106.9K. It's BTS doing the same thing with Ticketmaster right now and price gouging happening to their fans. It's K-Hits.

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1: It's 4 o'clock and your home for the Chubb Show on the way. We got new music from Alex Warren, also Ellen Langley. Austin of the afternoon playing Dominic.

Enter the time, the song title, and you're entered in for the trip to New York City to see Harry Styles live in concert at Madison Square Garden this fall, courtesy of White Claw Hard Seltzer and Columbia Records. 106.9 K-Hits, Nelly invading the Hard Rock, September, it's just a dream.

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3: Have ramp crowding and delays on the I-44 BA interchange eastbound on the BA from the IDL downtown to Lynn Lane and Broken Arrow. 15 minutes right now, and it is stop and go southbound 75 with the road work at 96. With traffic, I'm Randy Fuller.
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8: Scattered showers and some rumbles of thunder are on the increase as we go through tonight. So grab the umbrella, maybe the boat. A couple of heavy downpours associated with some of these thunderstorms could be enough to lead to a little bit of flooding, so be aware of that. Temperatures tonight will be in the mid-60s. Still lingering areas of rain, showers, and a few rumbles of thunder as we go on into our Thursday, with high temperatures topping out in the upper 70s and very light southeast winds. From the Bob Mills Weather Center, I'm meteorologist Travis Meyer.

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0: calls it Drake dominating. He launched three full projects at the same time, and he's sitting top both the Billboard 200 and Hot 100, and his new track debuted at number one, knocking Taylor Swift off the top spot. But at this point, Drake, three albums at once. Are you just trying to be an overachiever or just trying to be as good as Kendrick?
1: It's summer. It's summertime. Which means you're sweating and rethinking your outfit choices. 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
2: Southbound on Memorial on your way to Bixby from the Creek Turnpike. Standard delays at the signal lights. It's a total of 20 minutes. Stop and go southbound on 75, approaching 96. And northbound 169, it's a 10-minute trip from 46th Street north to Owosso. With traffic, I'm Randy Fuller.
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He's doing five total, and he skipped the first show. So, oh my. People who drove there were like, Bruno, what are you doing to us? Okay, heads.

0: 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This is Oklahoma Zone. KHTT HC1. Muskogee, Tulsa. Hey, Tulsa. It's 5 o'clock.
1: Are you ready?
2: 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Tell me one, the mic. What are you waiting for?
0: Time for the 5 o'clock song of the day with Austin in the afternoon.

big deal that he canceled the first show in Toronto. Fans that drove over 5 hours and traveled across state lines and into a different country, that's why they were upset. Performing tonight, though, K-Hits. For just a

0: Talking. Harry Styles and Late Night Talking. 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
1: 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I called my lawyer. I said, settle.
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5: Eastbound on the BA heading out of downtown from Utica to 129th. It's a 15-minute trip. Have some stop and go southbound 75 into the ongoing road work at 96. Northbound on 169, 10 minutes now for 46th Street North Trail Wasso. With traffic, I'm Randy Fuller.
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15: Scattered showers and some rumbles of thunder on the increase as we go through tonight. So grab the umbrella, maybe the boat. A couple of heavy downpours associated with some of these thunderstorms could be enough to lead to a little bit of flooding. So be aware of that. Temperatures tonight will be in the mid-60s. Still lingering areas of rain, showers, and a few rumbles of thunder as we go on into our Thursday. With high temperatures topping out in the upper 70s and very light southeast winds. From the Bob Mills Weather Center, I'm meteorologist Travis Meyer.

0: Teddy Swims, Mr. Know It All, Trending Hit Music on 106.9 KHZ. You're halfway through the week and you only worked a couple days. That's not so bad, right? We've only really got a few more days left. Harry Styles Flyaway, New York City. White Claw Hard Seltzer. If you have been sleeping or under a rock somewhere, check out the details now.
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3: Eastbound on the BA, heading out of downtown from Utica to 129th. It's a 15-minute trip. Have some stop and go southbound 75 into the ongoing road work at 96. Northbound on 169, 10 minutes now for 46th Street North of Owosso. With traffic, I'm Randy Fuller.
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8: Scattered showers and some rumbles of thunder on the increase as we go through tonight. So grab the umbrella, maybe the boat. A couple of heavy downpours associated with some of these thunderstorms could be enough to lead to a little bit of flooding. So be aware of that. Temperatures tonight will be in the mid-60s. Still lingering areas of rain, showers, and a few rumbles of thunder as we go on into our Thursday. With high temperatures topping out in the upper 70s and very light southeast winds. From the Bob Mills Weather Center, I'm meteorologist Travis Meyer.

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0: Ryder and Olivia Dean. Raby and 106.9 Cats. Tulsa's number one hit music station. Austin of the afternoon. I told you before that Drake beat out Taylor Swift with the number one in his triple album debut. And now he's beaten Michael Jackson for a song.
1: Ugh.

0: 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Yeah, and the cool Cars jerseys. Check it out.
1: The Tulsa Drillers are at home this weekend at Win Oak Field as the Drillers take on the Northwest Arkansas Naturals. 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
1: 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Coming up, we got Ella Langley and Olivia Rodrigo on the way. It's Bryce at Night. Here's Zara Larson on Tulsa's number one.